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0: It's time for the hits.
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Gargo and Monroe, Dietrich and DiMaggio, Marlon Brando, Jimmy Dean, on the cover of a magazine, Grace Kelly, Harlow Jean, picture of a beauty queen, Jean Kelly, Fred Astaire, Jim

0: 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Oh, Black Betty, Bamalem.
1: You know what time it is.
2: Oh, yeah, man.
1: It's time for the hits.
2: In the mix.
1: Ur-Dry X. Original mix.
2: Original mix.